0: The word behold means to look upon. It means to stand in amazement and look upon. And I'm amazed when I look at what Jesus did for me on the cross. And I'm amazed when I look at the fact that Jesus is no longer on that cross. But he rose from the dead and he's here with us right now. And finally, I'm amazed that the Bible says one day the eastern sky is going to split open and Jesus is coming back to take his children.
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